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0: 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Lane Lake Drive in Rutherford 5201.
1: 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Cross Street Village Drive. 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
1: Hudson, please enter 5 on location. Nothing showing.

Medicare, car problem, 13330 West Road, Fox Street North Elvis Parkway, is in performing Gallup Apartment. Dispatch determined, Charlie clear.

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Gas leak. 23,947. English Oak Drive. At Brown Hill Drive 2051. Engine 74. Gas leak. 23,947. English Oak Drive. At Brown Hill Drive 2051.

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Assist a citizen. The Willam Jones Apartments, 12,840 Jones Road, at Mills Road 2052. Engine 22. Assist a citizen. The Willam Jones Apartments, 12,840 Jones Road, at Mills Road 2052.

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Respond on MedTac 1.

Southeast, 59 northbound, 59 northbound, 2323.

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Dispatch to terminal 30 Bravo 2.

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S336W45. 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Interstate 45 South and South Loop 336W. Crossover S Loop 330 eastbound. Map 1 8 7. Mike. Fire map 5 1 7 9. 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

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At Overland Trail 0259.

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Engine 61. 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Engine 61. 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

Central Apartments, Unit 1005, Cross Street, I-45 northbound, off ramp to Robinson Road, and Firecrest Drive, map 2520, fire map 5173, Delta 2, respond on F3.

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Motor vehicle accident, Fairbanks North Houston Road, and Fairbanks White Oak Road. Dispatch to terminal 29 Delta 3.

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Magnetic 10, 11925 Jones Road, Cross Street, Healthcare Frame, the Henrietta Jones Road, apartment. Pass determined in 26 8.

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Fire alarm. 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

0: 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Chick-fil-A. 7007, 1960 Road West. 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

medicine. Recall 7843 Kelwood Drive, Cross, Hollister. Within subdivision.

flight number 206, 1261 Pipeline, 1261 Sex Freeway, near Southern Entrance 59 Northbound, Southern Mail Entrance 59 Northbound, 06.

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Hirsch Elementary. 2633, Trailing Vine Road. 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

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Medical call. 9101 State Highway 6. Cross Mike to Road.

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0: 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And we've driven all the way water to Mary Francis down 59, and now we're on water heading towards JFK. We haven't been able to do much.
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Injured person from April. 5327. Lodge Creek Drive. At Greenwood Forest Drive 1018. 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Injured person from April. 5327. Lodge Creek Drive. At Greenwood Forest Drive 1018. 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

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Engine 7. 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Unit Suite 100. Cross Street. Interstate 45 North. Southbound, on ramp to Lee Lane Road, and Interstate 45 North northbound, off ramp, North SM 3083 Road West. Map, 1, 5, 7, Kilo, 5, 0, 8, 2, Bravo. 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

0: 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At North Point Meadows Drive 1238. 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Hillingdon Lane. At North Point Meadows Drive 1238.
1: Energy.

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Outside fire. 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At North Point Meadows Drive 1238. District 30, Tower 36. 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

Ladder 2. Unconscious person, 8925 North State Highway 6. Cross 2 Northwest Boulevard, Virginia Kidney Care, West Houston. Last determined in 31 Charlie 9.

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1: 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And engine stroke. 19 Spring Beach Cross Street. April wind south. And clear spring drive. 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
1: Pertaining to the engine 5, continue to that and add a fire marshal to it as well. That's two calls last shift to the same location.
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1: 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And Interstate 45. 1, 5, 7, Lima. 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

0: 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Dispatch to terminate, CA Bravo 3.
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7189 Road, Cross Street, Meadowside, Park Drive, Park Creek, Living. 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

12. Elon, 68 Road, Cross Street, House Apartment. Just off the terminal, 2 Harley 4 Sam.

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It's actually 52 times in the area.

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Engine 101, gas leak, 16,018, Cavendale Lane, at Senate Avenue 1641. Engine 101, gas leak, 16,018, Cavendale Lane, at Senate Avenue 1641.

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C-8115, Northeastern Road, Cross Street, Meister Road, Greentown. Dispatch determinant, 9 Bravo, 5 units.

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B Street. And South Tram Road. 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Sierra. Fire map. 5, 8, 7, 6, Bravo, 4. 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